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1: Yeah, here we go for the 100th time. Hand grenade pins in every line. 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Going out of my f***ing mind. Filthy mouth, no excuse. 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

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If I was young, I could wake outside your school, 'cause your face is like the cover of a magazine.

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